end in sight. Fundamental movement. 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I get no sleep. I can't get no sleep.

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And yet, the night has come.

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2: 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I like to move it, move it. I like to move it, move it. You like to...

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1: 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Only

Music is my best friend. Won't you tell her to water the flowers? I want her to remember. Music is my best friend.

Be happy. Kiss. Radio Kiss. I ain't got time for you, baby. Either you're my